Tend to say you only live once. Do it big, get in trouble, it was still fun. You object, you never been on a real run. Back and forth to the plug, to the deals done. So, I guess I can't complain, huh? Go from that to owning off a private plane, huh? But the change didn't change. Still, we were

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Red Hog Blues, presented by Joseph Palmada.

alright. Like, look, I've been doing alright. Like, look, I've been doing alright. Like, look, I've been doing alright. Like, look, I've been doing alright. Like, look, I've been doing alright. Like, look, I've been doing alright. Like, look, I've been doing alright. Trying to make things right. I can't go wrong trying to make things right.

right. Trying to make things right. Trying to make things right. Trying to make things right. I can't go wrong trying to make things right. Trying to make things right. Trying to make things right. Trying to make things right. I can't go wrong trying to make things right.

Ladies and gentlemen, I'm just getting back from the tour. I got one thing to say, man. Guitar, please.